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Allah said in Al-Quran, لَيْسَ كَمِثْلِهِ شَيْءٍ. The verse clearly states that Allah does not resemble any of His creation. This ayah is explained by the famous saying of Imam Dhunnun al-Misri, who died in the year 245 after Hijrah, and he was a famous, righteous and honorable man. He said, whatever you imagine in your mind, Allah is different from it. That is because whatever we imagine in our minds is a creation of Allah that has created attributes, whether it is shape, texture, size, or color. And a created attribute is in need of one who creates it and specifies it with its characteristics. Allah is not in need of anything, for He is the Creator. Hence Allah does not resemble any of His creation, as the verse clearly states.

It is obligatory to believe Allah is everlasting. That is, his existence does not end. His existence is everlasting, and his attributes are everlasting. There is nothing everlasting by itself except Allah, because annihilation does not apply to his self. However, paradise and hell are everlasting, because Allah willed their everlastingness. Hence, they are everlasting, not by themselves, but because of other than themselves. This is why they are among the intellectual possibilities, and they are part of this universe.

and the grim lights of evil faded. With the birth of the finest human, the master of all men, Muhammad, peace be upon him. The universe shone with the brightest lights, and the earth wore its